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0: 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RPR 1.
2: They say the holy water's watered down. And this town's lost its faith. 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So if our time is running now, day after day, we'll make the mundane a masterpiece. Oh my, my, oh my, my love. 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